0: Upper House, while the Committee on Railways will be headed by BJP MP Sudhir Gupta. Mr. Birla has appointed Lok Sabha MP Dr. Kakoli Ghosh Dastidar as chairperson of the Committee on Chemicals and Fertilizers. Congress MP Charanjit Singh Channi will be the chairperson of Committee on Agriculture, Animal Husbandry and Food Processing. BJP MP Radha Mohan Singh will be the chairperson of the Committee on Defence. BJP MP Rajiv Pratap Rudi has been appointed as the chairperson of the Committee on Water Resources, while the Committee on Rural Development and Panchayati Raj will be headed by the Congress MP Saptagiri Olaka. BJP MP Nishikant Dubey has been appointed as the chairperson of Committee on Communications and Information Technology. The term of these committees will be effective from the 26th of last month. So, Ministry of Education has approved 5 centers of excellence for studies in classical languages. Department of Higher Education has approved the establishment of 5 centers of excellence for studies in classical Assamese, classical Bengali, classical Marathi, classical Pali and classical Prakrit. We have more from our correspondent.
1: The Centers of Excellence will be established at Tezpur University in Assam, Vishwa Bharati University in West Bengal, Deccan College, Postgraduate and Research Institute in Pune, Central University of Odisha and Central University of Gujarat. The initiative will provide dedicated institutional support for advanced academic research, preservation and digitization of linguistic and literary heritage and wider dissemination of knowledge relating to these classical languages. The establishment of these 5 centers marks a significant step towards strengthening the institutional ecosystem for the study, research and preservation of India's classical languages. With Suparna Saikia, Saklan Akhtar, Akashvani News, Delhi.
0: The 19th Pravasi Bharatiya Divas Convention will be held from the 7th to the 9th of January next year at Kolkata in West Bengal. The convention will be organized by the Ministry of External Affairs in partnership with the West Bengal government. We have a report.
2: The PBD convention will be inaugurated by Prime Minister Narendra Modi. President Draupadi Murmu will confer the Pravasi Bharatiya Samman Awards and preside over the valedictory session. The convention will also have a youth PBD segment. The event will bring together Indian diaspora members, young diaspora leaders, entrepreneurs, professionals, academics, innovators and other stakeholders from across the world. External Affairs Ministry said that the Pravasi Bharatiya Divas is celebrated to pay tribute to Mahatma Gandhi, who returned to India from South Africa on 9 January 1915. The 19th edition of the flagship diaspora engagement event will build on the success of previous editions to foster the deep connections of the Indian diaspora with India, celebrating their contributions to India and the world. Shundip Andashgupta, Akashbani News, Kolkata.
0: Pradhan Mantri Skilling and Employability Transformation through Upgraded ITIs PM Setu has completed 1 year today. The PM Setu scheme of the Ministry of Skill Development and Entrepreneurship was launched on the 4th of October last year. We have more from our correspondent.
3: The initiative seeks to strengthen industry-led governance, upgrade training infrastructure and promote demand-driven courses in line with evolving workforce requirements. It aims to enhance the overall quality and relevance of vocational training by transforming Government of India's Industrial Training Institutes, ITIs, into modern industry-aligned training institutions. The scheme has a total outlay of over 60,000 crore rupees, promising 30,000 crore rupees from the centre, 20,000 crore rupees from states and 10,000 crore rupees from industry. ITIs provide vocational training to equip youth with practical skills for employment and industry. Under the Craftsman Training Scheme, training is offered through government and private industrial training institutes in engineering and non-engineering trades. Its course duration varies from 6 months to 2 years, depending on the trade. Harshita Ojha, Akashvani News, Delhi.
0: Niti Aayog member Rajiv Gauba has emphasized the need for regulatory frameworks to evolve alongside a rapidly changing geopolitical, technological and economic environment. He emphasized that the challenge before policymakers is not to choose between regulation and growth, but to develop regulations that manage risks while supporting innovation, competition and investment. Mr. Gauba stated this while addressing the plenary session on regulatory oversight in an age of disruption at the 5th Kautilya Economic Conclave in New Delhi yesterday. Emphasizing the need for a proportionate approach, Mr. Gauba said regulatory requirements should be calibrated to the nature and consequences of the risks involved. This is Akashwani giving you the news.
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1: Welcome back to the morning news. Prime Minister Narendra Modi is completing 25 years in public service, a journey defined by the mantra of Jan Seva Se Desh Seva and a relentless commitment that continues. Guided by this vision for Seva and Sushasan, the government has been ceaselessly working towards achieving the goal of a Viksit Bharat by 2047. Today, in our special series, we bring you a closer look at how the government has improved civil aviation infrastructure with world-class amenities at our airports. We have a report.
2: The Kempegowda International Airport in Bengaluru has today transformed into a major passenger and cargo hub connecting Tech City Bengaluru with destinations across India and the world. During 2025-26, it handled over 4 crore passengers, with international passenger traffic alone increasing by nearly 24%. The airport also recorded about 2.8 lakh aircraft movements during the previous financial year. It handled over 5 lakh metric tons of cargo last year, connecting businesses to major markets in India and abroad. With major check-ins and baggage facilities, flight information displays, lounges, plush interiors, it has been admired by many in the social media. The terminal in a garden concept of T2, with green walls, hanging gardens, landscaped spaces and use of engineered bamboos, filtering natural light, reminds you that Bengaluru is also called the Garden City. The airport combines passenger amenities, modern infrastructure, distinctive architecture and stringent security while reflecting the character of the city it serves. Sudhindra, Akashwani News, Bengaluru.
1: Ministry of External Affairs has summoned the Sharjah Affairs of Pakistan High Commission to lodge India's strong protest over the continued facilitation of illegal cross-border infiltration from Pakistan. India also categorically rejected the baseless and motivated allegations regarding an incident in the Firozpur sector, Punjab, along the international border on Friday.
3: The External Affairs Ministry said that the Pakistani side was informed that 3 individuals infiltrated into Indian territory and, despite multiple warnings by BSF to return to Pakistan, continued to move towards the border fence. The BSF was compelled to engage them for posing an imminent security threat. India said this incident highlights a clear pattern of repeated cross-border movement by armed narcotic syndicates operating from Pakistan. Pakistan was urged to investigate these cross-border infiltration, drug smuggling activities and the complicity of Pakistan border guarding forces, and to take appropriate remedial measures. Islamabad was further urged to ensure respect for the sanctity of the international border, strictly observe relevant bilateral arrangements, mandate its forces to exercise effective control to prevent unauthorized movement from its side, and take definitive measures to prevent the reoccurrence of such events. Jigyasa Pandey, Akashwani News, Delhi.
1: The Israeli Prime Minister Benjamin Netanyahu has invited Indian pilot Captain Smit Machar and Prime Minister Narendra Modi to light the ceremonial flame at Israel's upcoming Independence Day celebrations. During a telephone conversation with Captain Machar, Mr. Netanyahu praised the Indian pilot as a hero of India, Israel and the world for his bravery in falling a mid-air attack. He also wished Captain Machar a speedy and complete recovery and conveyed his best wishes to the pilot's family.
4: Captain, I want to invite you and my dear friend Prime Minister Narendra Modi to light a celebratory flame on our next Independent Day. You are a true hero of the brave peoples of India and Israel, and you are a hero of the entire world. I wish you a very speedy and complete recovery.
1: The Aichi Nagoya Asian Games 2026 are set to conclude today, bringing more than 2 weeks of exciting sporting action to an end. The closing ceremony will be held at the Nagoya City Mizuho Park Athletic Stadium in Japan, the same venue that hosted the opening ceremony, and is scheduled to begin at 6 p.m. Indian Standard Time. We have a report.
5: India has put up an impressive performance at this year's Games, securing 4th place in the overall medal standings with a tally of 85 medals, including 21 gold, 27 silver and 37 bronze. India's women's flag bearer for the closing ceremony has been confirmed as shooting star Neeru Dhanda, who will proudly carry the tricolour in Nagoya. The ceremony will feature traditional closing proceedings, including the parade of athletes and the formal conclusion of the game. With Bikas report, Payal Sharma for Akashwani News.
1: In men's cricket, India secured the 3-match ODI series against the West Indies 2-1, winning the first 2 matches before suffering a 5-wicket defeat in the final game in Molanpur New Chandigarh last night. Opting to bat first, India posted 351 for 7 in their allotted 50 overs, with Rohit Sharma hitting 92 and KL Rahul unbeaten 129 runs, setting the West Indies a target of 352. In reply, the visitors chased down the target, scoring 352 for 5 in 48.2 overs. West Indies captain Shai Hope, who scored 162, was named player of the match. The India Meteorological Department, IMD, has forecast heavy rainfall at isolated places over Kerala, Mahe, Tamil Nadu, Puducherry and Karaikal today. The IMD said the conditions are likely to become favourable for further withdrawal of southwest monsoon from remaining parts of Marathwada and Vidarbha. Some more parts of Maharashtra, Chhattisgarh, Telangana and north interior Karnataka during the next 2 days. The weather agency said that the thunderstorms accompanied with lightning and gusty winds may prevail over Tamil Nadu, Puducherry, Andhra Pradesh, Kerala, Karaikal, Assam, Nagaland, Manipur, Mizoram and Tripura during the day. Meanwhile, Konkan and Goa are expected to experience hot and humid weather till tomorrow. And now for a look at today's newspapers, it's over to Saira Mujtaba.
6: Thank you, Nishit. The Indian Express in an exclusive report says, under GST regime, arrest powers likely to be removed. Hindustan Times quotes Finance Minister Nirmala Sitharaman, uncertainty now a standing condition of international economy. RBI Governor Sanjay Malhotra says, global financial risk emerging, states the Economic Times. External Affairs Minister S. Jayashankar says, India backs dialogue diplomacy to end Ukraine conflict, according to the Sunday Statesman. Oman barred radical pilot whom Fly Dubai hired, reports Sunday Pioneer. Five Indian nationals rescued from Strait of Hormuz is headlined by the Asian Age. And finally, India wins 11 gold medals in the last 2 days of Asian Games, finishes with total of 21 to jump to the fourth place in medals tally, reports the Sunday Times in its top story. And with that, it's back to you, Nishit.
1: Thank you, Saira. And now before we end the bulletin, the headlines once again. Lok Sabha Speaker Om Birla reconstitutes several department-related parliamentary committees for 2026-27 term. Union Education Ministry approves five new centres of excellence for studies in classical languages, Assamese, Bengali, Marathi, Pali and Prakrit. India summons Pak envoy to register strong protest over continued facilitation of illegal cross-border infiltration from Pakistan. 19th Pravasi Bharatiya Divas convention to be held from the 7th to 9th of January next year in Kolkata. Israeli Prime Minister Benjamin Netanyahu describes Indian pilot Smith Macher, hero of Israel. India and entire world invites him and Prime Minister Narendra Modi to Israel's Independence Day ceremony. And Asian Games 2026 to conclude today at Nagoya in Japan. Trap shooter Neeru Dhanda to be India's flag bearer for closing ceremony. For details of these stories and more, log on to our website newsonair.gov.in and News on AIR app. And with that, we end the morning news. Have a nice day.
7: Akashvani se pesh hai khabarnama. श्रोताहरू अहिले हुनुहुन्छ आकाशवाणीको नेपाली प्रसारण सेवासँग समय यसबेला बिहानीको 8:30 भइरहेछ।

Hey everyone, welcome to yet another edition of the Western Music Program Melody Time. It's another wonderful Sunday afternoon and I'm glad that you have joined again yet with me in this Western musical journey for 30 minutes. This is me, Supriya, and you are listening to me from the station of Akashvani Kurshong at the frequency of 103.5 MHz FM. 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

Okay, so that was the songs from the legendary Michael Jackson. Michael Joseph Jackson was an American singer, songwriter, dancer, and philanthropist. Dubbed the King of Pop, he is widely regarded as one of the most culturally significant figures of the 20th century. His musical achievements broke American racial barriers and made him a dominant figure worldwide.

Through songs, music videos, concerts and fashion, he transformed visual performance in popular music, popularizing street dance moves such as the moonwalk, the robot and the anti-gravity lean. Jackson is often deemed the greatest entertainers of all time. Okay, so now we will move on to this next song. Enjoy this amazing number from the band Coldplay.

Okay, so that was the song from the band Coldplay, which are a British rock band formed in London in 1997. The group are known for their

Okay, so Melody Time is the program that you are enjoying right now from the station of Akashvani Kushyong at the frequency of 103.5 MHz FM, and it's me, Supriya, with you all this afternoon. And up next is an amazing number by Ed Sheeran. Enjoy this one.

0: Okay, so you just enjoyed listening to one of the most famous songs by none other than Ed Sheeran. Edward Christopher Sheeran, born on 17th February 1991, is an English singer-songwriter born in Halifax, West Yorkshire, and raised in Formlingham, Suffolk. He began writing songs around the age of 11. In early 2011, Sheeran independently released the extended play number 5 collaborations project. Sheeran has sold over 200 million records worldwide, making him one of the world's best-selling music artists. You know, in the year 2025, Time magazine listed him as one of the world's 100 most influential people. Okay, so here's another song by Ed Sheeran. Again, enjoy this one.
1: It's just another night, and I'm staring at the moon. I saw a shooting star and thought of you.

Okay, so with this, we have come to the end of today's edition of the Western Music Program, Melody Time. I hope you enjoyed listening to it. Do stay connected for the upcoming programs and the news headlines in Nepali right after this. So that's all for today. This is me, Supriya, signing off for now. Take care, stay safe, and have a wonderful day ahead. 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

Good afternoon. This is Akashvani. I am Anuja Kumar with the Midday News. The headlines. Journey of Viksit Bharat will be built on strength of India's institutes, MSMEs and startups, says Vice President C.P. Radhakrishnan. In West Bengal, campaigning ends today for Nandigram Rejinagar Assembly by-elections. PM Setu scheme aiming to transform industrial trading institutes completes 1 year. IMD forecasts heavy rainfall at isolated places over Kerala, Mahe, Tamil Nadu, Puducherry and Karaikal till tomorrow. Yemen confirms strikes against Houthi-controlled areas in Sana'a and Sada. Houthi claims missile and drone attack targeting Aramco facilities in Riyadh. And Asian Games 2026 to conclude today at Nagoya in Japan. India secures fourth place in overall medal standings with a tally of 85 medals, including 21 gold, 27 silver and 37 bronze. And now the news in detail. Vice President C.P. Radhakrishnan today said that the journey of Viksit Bharat will be built on the strength of India's institutes, MSMEs and startups, addressing

0: The 58th Foundation Day of Institute of Company Secretaries of India, ICSI, in New Delhi, Mr. Radhakrishnan emphasized that the nation cannot progress without gaining the trust and confidence of the investors. The Vice President noted that India is one of the fastest growing economies in the world, while simultaneously entering into an era of rapid technological advancements.
1: So the significance of this great journey becomes even more apparent when we look at India of today. Our country stands as one of the fastest growing economies of the world while simultaneously entering an era of rapid technological advancement. From fragile five economy, we become the fourth largest economy, and I'm sure soon we are going to be the third largest economy of the world.
0: Talking about ICSI, Mr. Radhakrishnan lauded the Institute for contributing in the promotion of good corporate governance in the country and described it as the global benchmark for sustainable development. Today is the last day of campaigning for the Nandigram and Rajinagar Assembly by-elections. The voting will take place on Tuesday, the 6th of October. Central forces have already started arriving in both the constituencies. Police and Central Force personnel have begun route marches across villages to ensure security ahead of polling. Pradhan Mantri Skilling and Employability Transformation through Upgraded ITIs, PM Setu, has completed 1 year today. The PM Setu scheme of the Ministry of Skill Development and Entrepreneurship was launched on this day last year. The initiative seeks to strengthen industry-led governance, upgrade training infrastructure, and promote demand-driven courses in line with evolving workforce requirements. More from our correspondent.
2: PM Setu aims to enhance the overall quality and relevance of vocational training by transforming Government India's Industrial Training Institutes, ITIs, into modern industry-aligned training institutions. The scheme has a total outlay of over 60,000 crore rupees, comprising 30,000 crore rupees from the centre, 20,000 crore rupees from states, and 10,000 crore rupees from industry. ITIs provide vocational training to equip youth with practical skills for employment and industry. Under the Craftsman Training Scheme, CTS, training is offered through government and private industrial training institutes in engineering and non-engineering trades. Its course duration varies from 6 months to 2 years, depending on the trade. The Directorate General of Training is the apex organization responsible for the development and coordination of vocational training at the national level. The total number of ITIs, including government and private, in the country has increased to over 13,000 in 2026 from over 9,000 in 2014, indicating an increase of 42%. Further, enrollment in ITIs across the country has also increased to 14.70 lakh in academic session 2025-26 from 9.51 lakh in academic session 2014-15, indicating an increase of 54%. At the national level, the ministry has constituted a national steering committee to provide overall direction for the scheme. With Anand and Rishu, Saklan Akhtar for Akashwani News, Delhi.
0: Prime Minister Narendra Modi is completing 25 years in public service, a journey defined by the mantra of Jan Seva Se Desh Seva and a relentless commitment that continues. Guided by this vision for Seva and Sushasan, the government has been ceaselessly working towards achieving the goal of a Viksit Bharat by 2047. Through inclusive development and social empowerment, this dedication is transforming lives. Today, in our special series, we bring you an instance of how the upgradation of the Lokpriya Gopinath International Airport in Guwahati, Assam, is making Northeast a premier global gateway.
3: Lokpriya Gopinath Bordoloi International Airport in Assam has cemented its transformation from a regional transit hub into a premier global gateway, driving an economic and cultural renaissance across Northeast India. The massive expansion, centered on the newly operational nature-inspired Integrated Terminal 2, represents a watershed milestone under the Union Government's Act East policy. Officially inaugurated by Prime Minister Narendra Modi on December 20, 2025 and opened for commercial operation on February 22, 2026, this state-of-art facility is a quantum leap. The new terminal efficiently scales up capacity to handle over 13 million passengers annually, effortlessly relieving a heavily congested old terminal that struggled under recent traffic. Inaugurating the terminal, Prime Minister Narendra Modi said that

0: such infrastructures along with others create opportunities for the youth.
1: इंफ्रास्ट्रक्चर के इस विकास का बहुत बड़ा संदेश भारत की विकास यात्रा की पहचान बन रहा है। इससे उद्योगों को बढ़ावा मिलता, निवेशकों को कनेक्टिविटी का भरोसा मिलता, लोकल प्रोडक्ट्स को दुनिया भर में पहुंचाने का रास्ता खुलता और सबसे बड़ा भरोसा उस युवा को मिलता है जिसके लिए नए अवसर पैदा होते। और इसलिए आज हम असम को असीम संभावनाओं की इस उड़ान पर आगे बढ़ते देख रहे हैं।
0: Positioned at the crossroads of Southeast Asia, the upgraded hub opens efficient international air corridor to key destinations like Bangkok, Paro and Singapore, establishing Assam as India's vibrant eastern springboard. Rakesh Tole, Akashvani News, Guwahati.
2: Bharatiya Janata Party, BJP, today hit out at Congress leadership for maintaining silence over the bravery of Captain Smith Machar. Talking to media in New Delhi, BJP national spokesperson Dr. Sudhanshu Trivedi said that while Captain Machar's bravery is being acclaimed in India and globally, the senior leadership of the Congress Party has remained silent on his achievement. He alleged that this silence stems from the opposition party's fear of losing its vote bank. The Indian Air Force today organized the second edition of the Second India Air Force Marathon in various cities across the country. The cities include Delhi, Mumbai, Chandigarh, Gwalior, Bengaluru, Guwahati and Jodhpur. Indian Air Force Chief Air Chief Marshal A.P. Singh flagged off the run at the Jawaharlal Nehru Stadium in New Delhi. Talking to media, Air Vice Marshal Shekhar Yadav said the marathon is organized in memory of Flying Officer Nirmaljeet Singh Second, the only recipient of the Paramveer Chakra from the Indian Air Force. He added that Flying Officer Nirmaljeet Singh Sekhon displayed exceptional courage during the 1971 India-Pakistan War.
3: Today we are celebrating the Second Indian Air Force Marathon. It's the second edition. This is in the memory of Flying Officer Nirmaljeet Singh Sekhon, who very bravely fought again in the 1971 war and shot down the Pakistani sabers. The occasion is of course the Air Force Day, which is on 8th of October, and this is one of the events, major events, which we are conducting in his memory.
2: This is Akashvani giving you the news.
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2: Welcome back to the Midday News on Akashvani. The India Meteorological Department or IMD has forecast heavy rainfall at isolated places over Kerala, Mahe, Tamil Nadu, Puducherry and Karaikal till tomorrow. The IMD said that conditions are likely to become favourable for further withdrawal of southwest monsoon from the remaining parts of Marathwada and Vidarbha, some more parts of Maharashtra, Chhattisgarh, Telangana and North Interior Karnataka during next 2 days. The Met Department said that thunderstorms and lightning conditions will continue over Andhra Pradesh, Tamil Nadu, Puducherry and Karaikal during the next 2 days. External Affairs Minister Dr. S. Jaishankar today met the commander of the United States Indo-Pacific Command, Admiral Samuel Pepperell. In a social media post, Dr. Jaishankar said they discussed ways to further strengthen the security partnership and maritime cooperation between India and the United States in the Indo-Pacific region. Yemeni forces claim that Houthi fighters suffered heavy losses on key fronts in Yemen, while Saudi Arabia has rejected a Houthi claim that Riyadh was targeted in a missile and drone attack. As per the media reports, Yemeni armed forces of the internationally recognized government carried out 97 operations against Houthi reinforcements on the Tur al-Baha and Taiz fronts. We have more from our West Asia correspondent.
5: Saudi Arabia has rejected a Houthi claim that Riyadh was targeted in Houthi missile and drone attack. Spokesman for Saudi-led coalition called the claim misleading, saying the Houthis were trying to project an illusory victory and divert attention from losses suffered on key fronts in Yemen. The Houthi military claimed that they had launched missiles and drones at Aramco in Riyadh in response to Saudi attacks on Sana'a and other places in Yemen. They had claimed that they had hit targets and caused fire. Meanwhile, the armed forces of Yemen's internationally recognized government said they carried out 97 operations against Houthi reinforcements in Taiz and Tur al-Baha. They said 260 Houthi fighters were killed or neutralized and 44 military vehicles and supply assets were destroyed or disabled. Manish Shiva for Akashvani News from the

0: In sports, the curtain falls on the Aichi Nagoya Asian Games 2026 today, bringing more than 2 weeks of action-packed competition across 43 disciplines to an end. India finishes fourth in the overall medal standings. We have a report.
1: The closing ceremony of the 20th Asian Games will be held at Paloma Mizuho Stadium in Nagoya, Japan, beginning at 2:30 p.m. IST. It will feature the traditional closing proceedings, including the grand parade of athletes, the lowering of the Asian Games flag, and the formal handover to the next host city, Doha, Qatar, for the 2030 edition. Proudly carrying the Indian tricolor will be India's women's flag bearer and shooting star, Neeru Dhanda. The double gold medalist will lead India's delegation. India finishes fourth in the overall medal standings behind China, Japan and Korea with an impressive 85 medals including 21 gold, 27 silver and 37 bronze. This is India's second largest medal haul in Asian Games history behind only the record performance at Hangzhou 2023. India's women's hockey team made history by winning gold for the first time since 1982, ending a 44-year wait, while the men's hockey team won back-to-back Asian Games titles for the first time. In archery, India's women's recurve team secured the country's first-ever Asian Games gold in the event, while Kumkum Mohod became the first Indian woman to win individual recurve gold. In golf, Pranavi Urs became India's first women golfer to win an Asian Games gold medal. India's boxing contingent scripted history with three gold medals, the nation's first ever triple gold haul in single Asian Games edition. In weightlifting, Mirabai Chanu's silver gave India its first medal in the sport since 1998. India proudly signs off from Aichi Nagoya 2026, etching another glorious chapter into its sporting history. Komati Parekh, Akashwani News, Delhi.
0: Union Environment, Forest and Climate Change Minister Bhupendra Yadav today released two male great Indian bustards into the wild at Sam in the Desert National Park at Jaisalmer in Rajasthan. In a social media post, the Union Minister said that this landmark success has been made possible by the nearly decade-long unwavering dedication of India's scientists, researchers and ground staff. He added the release marks an important transition in India's Great Indian Bustards Conservation Programme. Mr. Yadav also thanked Prime Minister Narendra Modi for his support in enabling the scientific community to work towards the conservation. And now, before we end the bulletin, the headlines once again. Journey of Viksit Bharat will be built on strength of India's institutes, MSMEs and startups, says Vice President C.P. Radhakrishnan. In West Bengal, campaigning ends today for Nandigram Rajinagar Assembly by-elections. PM Setu scheme aiming to transform industrial training institutes completes 1 year. IMD forecasts heavy rainfall at isolated places over Kerala, Mahe, Tamil Nadu, Puducherry and Karaikal till tomorrow. Yemen confirms strikes against Houthi-controlled areas in Sana'a and Sada. Houthi claims missile and drone attack targeting Aramco facilities in Riyadh. And Asian Games 2026 to conclude today at Nagoya in Japan. India secures fourth place in overall medal standings with a tally of 85 medals, including 21 gold, 27 silver and 37 bronze. And with that, we end the midday news.
2: नमस्कार आकाशवाणी से दोपहर समाचार के साथ मैं मुकेश कुमार उपराष्ट्रपति सीपी राधाकृष्णन ने कहा भारत अपने संस्थानों सूक्ष्म लघु और मध्यम उद्यमों तथा नवाचार के बूते ही विकसित बनेगा पश्चिम बंगाल में 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
2: गुड इवनिंग, दिस इज आकाशवाणी। I'm Shagun Chopra with the news at 9. The headlines. External Affairs Minister Dr. S. Jaishankar says changing global landscape opens new avenues for cooperation among emerging and middle powers, highlights peace, supply chain resilience and connectivity as their key agendas. Rural Development Minister Shivraj Singh Chauhan hands over 3 lakh houses worth 3,600 crore rupees to Andhra Pradesh, lays foundation stone for country's first pilot housing project using 3D concrete printing technology. Campaigning ends for by-polls to 5 assembly seats across Tamil Nadu, Puducherry and West Bengal and a Lok Sabha constituency in Assam, voting on Tuesday. Iran says Strait of Hormuz to remain closed until US meets its 7 conditions, plans to expand range of missiles. And Asian Games 2026 draw to a close in Japan in a dazzling ceremony. India sign off in 4th place with 85 medals comprising 21 gold. And now the news in detail. External Affairs Minister Dr. S. Jaishankar has said international peace and security, supply chain resilience and connectivity are among the key areas where emerging and middle powers can play an important role. Dr. Jaishankar was speaking at the 62nd Munich Security Conference in New Delhi today. He said the world, its agenda and its geopolitical landscape are all undergoing significant changes, creating substantial scope for cooperation among emerging and middle powers. He said it is marked by the repositioning of the United States, the rise of China and growing global interdependence.
3: There is today a substantial agenda for emerging and middle powers to cooperate. The world is changing, its agenda is changing, the landscape is changing, the architecture is changing. And I'm very glad today that we have this issue as a starting point before us, because I hope that it would give our gathering a stronger purpose and a clearer direction.
2: Citing the Quad as an example, Dr. Jaishankar said it demonstrates cooperation among middle powers with an established major power.
3: Today, in a maritime space, in the Indo-Pacific space, we have Quad as an example of, I would say, emerging middle power cooperation with an emerged power. A second example would be in the field of connectivity, where you have something like the IMEC initiative, the India Middle East Europe Connectivity Corridor, the International North-South Transport Corridor, even the Polar Route, the Northern Sea Route could be the subject of cooperation.
2: Second Principal Secretary to the Prime Minister Shaktikant Das has said restoration of the health of the financial sector has been the defining feature of India's resilience in recent years. He was speaking at the Kautilya Economic Conclave in New Delhi today.
4: India's financial sector has emerged as a strong pillar of economic growth, supported by reforms such as the Insolvency and Bankruptcy Code, bank recapitalization and constructive regulatory oversight. Gross non-performing assets have fallen sharply to 1.68% in June 2026, while bank profitability have improved significantly. And finally, prudent management of external sector has also supported India's efforts towards macroeconomic stability.
2: Earlier in the day, talking to the media on the sidelines of the conclave, Secretary in the Ministry of Statistics and Programme Implementation, Saurabh Garg, said India's economic resilience is now being reflected in upward revisions to the country's growth estimates by various international agencies.
5: The first quarter growth rate was anyway at 7.8%, and we are seeing the continued resilience of the economy. If you look at the corporate sector results, they have been extremely positive in the last few weeks that they have come out. You look at capital investment, including private sector capital investment, that is continuing to do well. Government investment was anyway high. And the other sectors too, whether you look at each of the manufacturing sectors or the service sectors, if you look at some of the service sector growth rates, they have been extremely positive.
2: Union Rural Development Minister Shivraj Singh Chauhan today handed over the first installment of 3 lakh houses worth 3,600 crore rupees to Andhra Pradesh under the Pradhan Mantri Awas Yojana Grameen 2.0 at an event in Guntur district. Mr. Chauhan also laid the foundation stone for the country's first pilot housing project using 3D concrete printing technology comprising 177 houses at a cost of 14 crore rupees. Andhra Pradesh Chief Minister N. Chandrababu Naidu was present on the occasion. Addressing the gathering, the Union Minister described the 3D concrete printing project as a major step towards modernizing rural housing.
6: 3D concrete printing technology.
7: We are going to build these houses using 3D concrete printing technology, a new technology which will take less time, as we are currently adopting this technology on an experimental basis. Our effort will be to ensure these houses are completed within 6 months with lower costs, less labor required and a longer lifespan so that they last for a longer time.
2: Vice President C.P. Radhakrishnan has said that a truly developed India must be built on trust among citizens, strong family values, character among the youth and compassion in society. Mr. Radhakrishnan was addressing the Mahaparikshamapana ceremony organized by Bhagwan Mahavir Memorial Committee and Jain Mahasabham in New Delhi today. He described the occasion as a celebration of the universal values of forgiveness, friendship, non-violence and inner purification.
8: The depth with which the Jain tradition has been transformed, forgiveness into spiritual discipline, holds profound relevance for India and for humanity as a whole. India's great civilizational tradition has always proclaimed Vasudeva Kudumbakam, the world is one family.
2: This is Akashwani giving you the news.
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2: Campaigning ended today for by-elections to five assembly constituencies across Tamil Nadu, Puducherry and West Bengal and one Lok Sabha constituency in Assam. Polling for the six seats will be held on Tuesday while counting of votes will take place on Friday. The assembly constituencies going to polls are Madurantakam and Tharapuram in Tamil Nadu, Thattanchavadi in Puducherry and Rajinagar and Nandigram in West Bengal. In Assam, voting will be held for Nagaon Lok Sabha constituency. The assembly seats felt vacant following the resignation of the sitting legislators, while the Nagaon Lok Sabha seat became vacant after the resignation of Congress leader Pradyut Bordoloi. Prime Minister Narendra Modi is completing 25 years in public service, a journey defined by the mantra of Jan Seva Se Desh Seva and a relentless commitment that continues. Guided by this vision for Seva and Sushasan, the government has been ceaselessly working towards achieving the goal of a Viksit Bharat by 2047. Through inclusive development and social empowerment, this dedication is transforming lives. Today, in our special series, we bring you an instance of how this vision has been translated into ease of justice through the new criminal laws. These laws are the Bhartiya Nyaya Sanhita 2023, the Bhartiya Nagrik Suraksha Sanhita 2023 and the Bhartiya Sakshya Adhiniyam 2023.
10: The new criminal laws, which came into force from 1st of July 2024, mark a significant step towards empowering the citizens. These laws aim to create a more accessible, supportive and efficient justice system for everyone. Under the new criminal laws, provisions such as introduction of zero FIR, fast-track investigations, limited adjournments, forensic evidence collection and videography, gender-neutral offences have been introduced. Addressing a gathering after the implementation of new criminal laws, Prime Minister Narendra Modi said, the core mantra of Bhartiya Nyaya Sanhita is citizen first.
11: Bhartiya Nyaya Sanhita ka mool mantra hai, citizen first. ये कानून नागरिक अधिकारों के प्रोटेक्टर बन रहे हैं, ईज ऑफ जस्टिस का आधार बन रहे हैं। पहले एफआईआर करवाना भी कितना मुश्किल होता था, लेकिन अब जीरो एफआईआर को भी कानूनी रूप दे दिया गया है।
10: In a major legal reform, the Bhartiya Nyaya Sanhita 2023 has introduced stringent provisions to tackle organized crime and enhance safety for women and children. Talking exclusively to Akashwani News, Sunil Kumar, advocate in Delhi High Court, said the new criminal laws introduced provisions for organized crimes, terrorism, mob lynching and recognize digital evidences and promote electronic FIRs.
12: The three new criminal laws, Bharatiya Nyaya Sanhita, Bharatiya Nagrik Suraksha Sanhita and Bharatiya Sakshya Adhiniyam, replace the old IPC, CRPC and Evidence Act. Their main advantages are modernization of criminal law, faster justice, greater use of technology and stronger protection for victims.
10: Earlier, different punishments were prescribed for gang rape on a girl below the age of 16 years and 12 years. The provision has been modified and now gang rape on a woman below the age of 18 years is punishable with imprisonment of life or death. Saklan Akhtar, Akashwani News, Delhi.
2: Iran has said the Strait of Hormuz will not reopen until the United States meets seven conditions outlined in a June interim agreement, as Tehran and Washington remain at odds over efforts to end their conflict. Iranian state media today quoted Parliament Speaker Mohammad Bakar Ghalibaf as saying that Tehran's position on reopening the strategic waterway was completely clear and firm. Separately, Iranian army spokesperson Mohammad Akarminia said Iran will seek to extend the range of its missiles following its recent war with the United States. Speaking to a news agency, he said the conflict had highlighted the need for Iran to develop longer-range missiles and that the country had already begun taking steps in that direction. Meanwhile, US President Donald Trump has claimed that the war with Iran will end very quickly and predicted that oil prices will fall sharply once the conflict was over. On the other hand, Yemeni forces have claimed that the Iran-backed Houthi group suffered heavy losses on key fronts in Yemen, while Saudi Arabia has rejected a Houthi claim that Aramco oil refinery in Riyadh was targeted in a missile and drone attack. According to media reports, the Yemeni armed forces of the internationally recognized government carried out 97 operations against Houthi reinforcements on the Tur al-Badha and Taiz fronts. On to sports now. The curtain has come down on the Asian Games with a dazzling closing ceremony at Aichi Nagoya in Japan, bringing more than 2 weeks of action-packed competition across 43 disciplines to an end. The ceremony featured the traditional parade of athletes, the lowering of the Asian Games flag and the formal handover of ceremonial torch and flag to Doha, the host city for the 2030 edition. Proudly carrying the Indian tricolour for the closing ceremony was India's women's flag bearer and shooting star Neeru Dhanda. The double gold medalist led the Indian contingent in a proud moment for the nation. India signed off from the games in fourth place in the overall medal standings behind China, Japan and South Korea. The Indian contingent returned with an impressive haul of 85 medals, including 21 gold, 27 silver and 37 bronze. It is India's second highest medal tally in Asian Games history, surpassed only by the record-breaking performance at Hangzhou in 2023. As the Asian Games draw to close today, Vice President C.P. Radhakrishnan and Prime Minister Narendra Modi extended compliments to every member of the Indian contingent for representing the nation with determination, passion and remarkable sporting spirit. In their messages, the Vice President and the Prime Minister congratulated all the medal winners and expressed hope that these games inspire even greater achievements in the years ahead and strengthen sports at the grassroots too. The India Meteorological Department has forecast heavy rainfall over coastal and south interior Karnataka, Kerala, Mahi, Tamil Nadu and Puducherry for the next 2 to 3 days. The IMD said thunderstorm accompanied with lightning and gusty winds may prevail over Andhra Pradesh, Telangana, Uttarakhand and Tripura tomorrow. And now before we end the bulletin, the headlines once again. External Affairs Minister Dr. S. Jaishankar says changing global landscape opens new avenues for cooperation among emerging and middle powers, highlights peace, supply chain resilience and connectivity as their key agendas. Rural Development Minister Shivraj Singh Chauhan hands over 3 lakh houses worth 3,600 crore rupees to Andhra Pradesh, lays foundation stone for country's first pilot housing project using 3D concrete printing technology. Campaigning ends for by-polls to 5 assembly seats across Tamil Nadu, Puducherry and West Bengal and a Lok Sabha constituency in Assam, voting on Tuesday. Iran says Strait of Hormuz to remain closed until US meets its 7 conditions, plans to expand range of missiles. And Asian Games 2026 draw to a close in Japan in a dazzling ceremony. India sign off in 4th place with 85 medals comprising 21 gold. That is all in the news at 9. Good night.
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7: This is Akashvani. In the program Spotlight, now we bring a discussion on Asian Games 2026, India's rise on the continental stage. The participants are G. Rajaraman, senior sports journalist, and Sarabjit Kaur, anchor.
14: Good evening, listeners. Welcome to Spotlight. With the curtains coming down on the 20th Asian Games in Aichi Nagoya, Japan, over the past 2 weeks we have witnessed competition, triumphs, disappointments and some truly memorable performances. For India, the Games bring a bag of 85 medals, 21 gold, 27 silver and 37 bronze, placing the country fourth in the overall standings. But behind these numbers are stories of individual courage, team effort and a changing sporting landscape. So today, as we look back at Aichi Nagoya 2026, we ask, what does this Asian Games tell us about the present and future of Indian sport? To discuss this and more, we are fortunate to have in our studios today, Mr. G. Rajaraman, senior sports journalist. Mr. Rajaraman, welcome to the discussion.
15: Thank you so much, Sarabjit.
14: Mr. Rajaraman, we'll begin this discussion and we'll invite your thought process. We'll invite insights from you on the larger canvas of things. Looking at the larger picture, what makes the Asian Games such an important sporting event, not just for the athletes, but for the sporting ambitions of countries across Asia?
15: I think it's one event where India and other countries in Asia can expect to show that they are progressing as sporting nations. So this is a good barometer for us to test where we stand. And when we look at the larger picture, especially against the backdrop of Los Angeles 2028 Olympic Games, 85 is an okay performance. It's not a great performance. It's something that does not make us very sad, nor should it make us very happy. It's a lukewarm performance for me overall, but there are some positives to take from here. There's some great lessons that if we heed, we will perform really well in Los Angeles as well.
14: So, taking cue from what you just said, you described this performance as lukewarm performance coupled with some lessons to learn. So, I'd like to go back to the historic 107 medal haul at the Hangzhou. Now, how would you assess India's journey in the Asian Games over the years?
15: To be very honest, Hangzhou was a brilliant performance. We were not expecting 100 medals. There was a marketing campaign which said up Kibar Saupar. And when we crossed that, we were all very happy with that kind of a performance. Now, that set up new benchmark for us. It is the best performance ever by an Indian contingent in an Asian Games. Now the expectation is you will get better than that, at least match it. That did not happen, and that is why a sense of disappointment was pervading across the sporting community. But the last few days infused a lot of positivity and enthusiasm back in the sporting ecosystem, thanks to the boxers and the wrestlers and the archers picking up so many medals in the last few days. It truly revived the positivity that was missing for some days.
14: So continuing, you said that bringing some positivity in the environment and medals coming up in the last few days. The biggest story for India has been hockey, and both the men's and women's teams won gold, and the men's victory also brought Olympic qualification. You just mentioned about the Los Angeles 2028 Olympics. So I'd like to have your comment on this. What does this tell us about the resurgence and consistency of Indian hockey in particular?
15: I think the women's team deserves a lot more praise because they have staged a comeback. They did not make it to the Olympic Games in Paris in 2024. From there to ensure that they will play the Los Angeles Olympic Games a full 2 years before the games are due to begin is fantastic effort. And the way they defended against China after scoring that one goal was fabulous to watch. I think the men, you would expect them to dominate Asia. So therefore, they have matched the expectation. As hockey fans, as critics, we expect the men's hockey team especially to go out there and dominate the rest of the world, beat the Germanys, the Spains, the Belgians and the Australias of the world, so that we come on to the top bracket again. We were bronze medalists both in Tokyo and in Paris, but India needs to do a little better than that and revive that magical experience that we've got for hockey with 8 gold medals behind us. We need to find that gold again.
14: Siraj, you very rightly said that women have made an emphatic comeback. Now, how significant is the growing participation and success of women at the Asian Games for the future of Indian sports?
15: Oh, we've come a long way from the time Kamaljeet Sandhu became the first woman to win an Asian Games gold medal back in 1970 to now, where the women are leading the fight for gold medals. We saw Neeru Danda in trap shooting. We have seen Kumkum Mohod in archery. And there have been several others who have done really well. The women's hockey team, of course. The squash team has done really well. There is Anahat Singh, who's just 18 years old and gives us hope. So a lot of women have done well. And it is actually a result of all the good work of the last 10 or 15 years, where we have encouraged a lot more women to go out and play sport. Government of India has got not only the Khelo India, but it also has got separate leagues for women. And I think all that is driving positivity and a positive attitude into parents letting their girls, children go out and play sport. And I think we are getting to see positive results because of that.
14: So somewhere you're also hinting at a complete sports ecosystem supporting the budding sportsmen and sportswomen of the country. So as viewers, we see an athlete standing on the podium. But behind that movement, there is coaching, there is sports science, nutrition, mental conditioning, international exposure, years of preparation. Now, how important has this support ecosystem become in the country, and what is the country's growth journey towards this?
15: I think when Leander won the 1996 bronze medal in Atlanta Olympic Games, we did not have this kind of support. Even when Abhinav Bindra became the first Indian individual to win a gold medal in the Olympic Games back in 2008, the support system was not so strong. But over the last 10-12 years, we have seen TOPS being brought in, which is the Target Olympic Podium Scheme. There's Khelo India as well. And there's a number of athletes who are getting support from the central government. State governments have also started to pitch in. But my wish, and I will be very honest with you here, is that we need a lot more support at the grassroots level. And if the states can focus on raising the quality of grassroots sport in the country. The center will look after the elite athletes and ensure that they go out and conquer the world. But we need a good assembly line, and I think the states have a responsibility, and if we can somehow get the states all to understand that and deliver their goods, we will become a better sporting nation.
14: Suraj, while an ecosystem is very important and

0: support at the state level and contribution from the central government towards the sporting culture in the country. Are we also talking about a broader sporting culture, especially in the context of the Asian Games? Is there a shift in focus from the traditional games?
1: I think a number of sport where we picked up medals, whether it's athletics, whether it is shooting, whether it is boxing, wrestling,
0: archery
1: or badminton. These are traditional sport for me because this is where India has picked up medals in the past. We have got a few medals, for example, in soft tennis. We've got medals in courage. So we need to do a lot more across different disciplines. I truly hope that our cyclists, our swimmers, there's lots of other sport. I mean, not just cyclists and swimmers. I think I wouldn't want to single them out. But there are many sports where we haven't picked up medals, where there are multiple medals available. And if we can ensure that more children play these sport, and maybe in the next 8-10 years, we start winning medals in the Asian Games in these sport.
0: So the potential indeed needs to be harnessed also from the grassroots level. And taking the discussion further from here, one striking feature of Indian sport today is the emergence of young athletes. What is changing the way young Indians are preparing themselves to compete at the international level?
1: I think one of the most striking aspects for me in the last few years has been the fearlessness which our athletes go out. There was a time when our athletes would go to bring up the numbers. They would just go to participate. They followed that famous saying that participation is more important than winning. But I think our athletes are now hungry. There's a lot of awards and rewards that come their way when they do well. And I think it's a way of life for many of them now. So people have realized that sport can be a career option. A number of athletes have found their way out of poverty because of sport. The kind of support they get when they are preparing and the kind of reward they get when they win is truly amazing today. And that comes from a fearlessness. And I think they have nothing to lose, everything to gain kind of attitude, which is remarkable. I think it reflects how India is today. A lot of youngsters believe that they can go out and do things, and sport only reflects the society in which it is played.
0: Raj, in spite of all the fearlessness, we cannot deny that there is tremendous expectation attached to wearing the Indian jersey. So how does an athlete manage the pressure of representing an entire country at a competition of this scale?
1: I think they focus on the moment. They don't think about the 1.5 billion Indians and the pressure of that expectation, because if they start thinking about that on the track and field or on the firing line, then they're putting enormous pressure on themselves. I think the beautiful lesson that sport offers all of us is to be mindful, is to live in the present moment and focus on what has to be done rather than worry about what has already happened or what can happen. I think there's some amazing lessons that sport teaches us, and this is one of them.
0: And of course, we, as any other country, we are not competing in isolation. Countries like China, Japan, South Korea, and many more emerging sporting nations are extremely competitive. What can we as a emerging nation, as far as sports is concerned, learn from the sporting systems of other Asian countries?
1: I think it's important for us to support sport through the year. We wake up once in 2 years. I think as fans, as critics, we need to spend time watching our athletes blossom, and we must find them sooner than later. What happens is when they become stars is when we discover their stories and we start selling their poverty to the people. I think it's important for us to back our athletes even at the national level and go down to the state level and perhaps even at the club level.
0: So are you also trying to indicate that the journey also needs to be maybe spoken about, and hand-holding happens at step one as far as sportspersons
1: Absolutely.
0: Are concerned?
1: Absolutely. We must not discover athletes when they become stars.
0: Right.
1: We must discover them when they're becoming stars, when they're on the way to becoming stars.
0: So catch them young.
1: Support them young. I think
0: right.
1: This is more for the fans. This is more for the corporate. This is more for people who back sport. Don't wake up once in 2 years around the Olympic Games or the Asian Games.
0: Right.
1: Support them through the year.
0: It's a continuous journey.
1: And back them so that they feel that they belong. We can't ask for accountability once in 2 years. We need to give them the responsibility, show them the love and affection, and then we can start demanding accountability from them.
0: Raj, as the Aichi Nagoya Games come to an end, what should India take forward from this edition, and what should be the next priority if we want our athletes to move from being strong Asian competitors to becoming consistent global champions.
1: I think this was a wake-up call for us before the Los Angeles Olympic Games and the 2030 Asian Games, and as well as the 2032 Olympic Games in Brisbane. And we want to host the Olympic Games in 2036 in India. When we look at all of that, this was a great wake-up call. Had we crossed 100, we would have been a little bit more complacent. I think it is just as well that we picked up only 85 medals, and we can go back to the drawing board, pull up our socks and work very hard to ensure that we are truly a sporting nation.
0: So we've been talking a lot about supporting young athletes, you know, at stage one itself. So do you have anything to say to the educational system, the schools, colleges? How can they contribute? How can they do their bit to promote towards this?
1: I'm so grateful you asked this question. It's a very, very important question. When I was a youngster, if you made it to the All India Schools team, you were a superstar.
0: Correct.
1: If you made it to the Combined Universities team, you were ready to play for India. Today, both these teams don't exist. They might exist. They are not part of the assembly line. I truly hope that we go back to our schools and colleges and ensure that they support sport in a bigger way than they are doing at this point of time. And if all schools, instead of just depending on physical education teachers, and I respect them a lot, they start hiring sports coaches, specialist sports coaches, then we will have educated athletes. And I think that will make a big difference to how India plays its sport over the next few years.
0: Raj, before we conclude today's discussion, we'll request you to leave us with a message about the Asian Games, and what would you like to say to the younger generation in specific?
1: Go out and play sport. Don't just stick with your cell phone screens. Don't just look at your laptop screens. Go out and play sport, whatever sport it is, and ensure that you love Indian sport more than you love overseas sport. I think a lot of these youngsters take to European football or American basketball. I would love to see them back in sports grounds cheering for their own heroes in India.
0: The Asian Games may end with the closing ceremony, but for every athlete, the journey continues. Behind every medal is a story of discipline, resilience, and the courage to dream. And perhaps that is the greatest lesson the Games leave with us. Mr. Rajaraman, thank you very much for sparing your valuable time and sharing such insightful thoughts with us.
1: Thank you very much.
2: 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The participants were G. Rajaraman, senior sports journalist, and Sarabjit Kaur, anchor. 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
3: Spotlight.

said Iran will seek to extend the range of its missiles following its recent war with the United States. Meanwhile, U.S. President Donald Trump has claimed that the war with Iran will end very quickly and predicted that oil prices will fall sharply once the conflict was over. The curtain has come down on the Asian Games with a dazzling closing ceremony at Aichi Nagoya in Japan. The ceremony featured the parade of athletes, lowering of the Asian Game flag and the handover of the ceremonial torch and flag to Doha, host of the 2030 edition. India's women's flag bearer and shooting star Neeru Dhanda carried the Indian tricolour at the closing ceremony. India finished fourth in the overall medal standings with 85 medals, including 21 gold, 27 silver and 37 bronze. Vice President C.P. Radhakrishnan and Prime Minister Narendra Modi extended compliments to every member of the Indian contingent for representing the nation with determination, passion and remarkable sporting spirit. And with that, we end this news bulletin.